0: We're not the only game in town anymore.
1: Yeah, I guess I should, as a priest on the road preaching, I don't see it as competition, but I'm not in that realm. You know what I'm saying? I'm not in that
0: we would
1: realm
0: like, we like would you very guys much, are. We would very much like to not see it as competition.
1: Yeah.
0: But, you know, we're doing what we've always done. Yeah. And we've got some interlopers. It's unfortunately.
1: Okay.
0: It's just because this is our show. That's the only reason you know, I'm not telling you how to preach your missions or anything else that you're involved in, but.
2: Stand by.
0: That's all.
3: From the studios of EWTN, this is Open Line with today's host, Father Wade Menezes. In North America,